0: 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Mainly clear sky through the night, down to around 70. Mainly sunny for Thursday. The high upper 80s to near 90. There's a slight chance of a storm late in the day, a 20% chance. And Friday, chance of rain up to 30%. Still mostly sunny most of the day. Temperature in the afternoon right around 90. This is Precision Weather Meteorologist Phil Spivak for Cool FM.
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0: It's a night of fun bingo at Beachfront Grill tomorrow and every Thursday night. Thursday night bingo at Beachfront Grill. Under a generally clear sky, temperatures stay near 70 overnight. Partly to mostly sunny for Thursday, the high getting close to 90 in the afternoon. Slight chance of a storm late day into the evening, then partly cloudy, lower 70s overnight. Mainly sunny both Friday and Saturday, but a 30% chance of an afternoon storm each day. Temperatures near or just above 90. This is Precision Weather Meteorologist Phil Spivak for Cool FM.
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0: 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Mainly clear sky through the night, down to around 70. Mainly sunny for Thursday. The high upper 80s to near 90. There's a slight chance of a storm late in the day, a 20% chance. And Friday, chance of rain up to 30%. Still mostly sunny most of the day. Temperature in the afternoon right around 90. This is Precision Weather Meteorologist Phil Spivak for Cool FM.
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0: 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Mainly clear sky through the night, down to around 70. Mainly sunny for Thursday. The high upper 80s to near 90. There's a slight chance of a storm late in the day, a 20% chance. And Friday, chance of rain up to 30%. Still mostly sunny most of the day. Temperature in the afternoon right around 90. This is Precision Weather Meteorologist Phil Spivak for Cool FM.
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0: It's a night of fun bingo at Beachfront Grill tomorrow and every Thursday night. Thursday night bingo at Beachfront Grill. Under a generally clear sky, temperatures stay near 70 overnight. Partly to mostly sunny for Thursday, the high getting close to 90 in the afternoon. Slight chance of a storm late day into the evening, the partly cloudy, lower 70s overnight. Mainly sunny both Friday and Saturday, but a 30% chance of an afternoon storm each day. Temperatures near or just above 90. This is Precision Weather Meteorologist Phil Spivak for Cool FM.
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0: 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Mainly clear sky through the night, down to around 70. Mainly sunny for Thursday. The high upper 80s to near 90. There's a slight chance of a storm late in the day, a 20% chance. And Friday, chance of rain up to 30%. Still mostly sunny most of the day. Temperature in the afternoon right around 90. This is Precision Weather Meteorologist Phil Spivak for Cool FM.
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0: It's a night of fun bingo at Beachfront Grill tomorrow and every Thursday night. Thursday night bingo at Beachfront Grill. Under a generally clear sky, temperatures stay near 70 overnight. Partly to mostly sunny for Thursday, the high getting close to 90 in the afternoon. Slight chance of a storm late day into the evening, then partly cloudy, lower 70s overnight. Mainly sunny both Friday and Saturday, but a 30% chance of an afternoon storm each day. Temperatures near or just above 90. This is Precision Weather Meteorologist Phil Spivak for Cool FM.
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0: 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Mainly clear skies through the night, down to around 70. Mainly sunny for Thursday. The high upper 80s to near 90. There's a slight chance of a storm late in the day, a 20% chance. And Friday, chance of rain up to 30%. Still mostly sunny most of the day. Temperature in the afternoon right around 90. This is Precision Weather meteorologist Phil Spivak for Cool FM.
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0: It's a night of fun bingo at Beachfront Grill tomorrow and every Thursday night. Thursday night bingo at Beachfront Grill. Under a generally clear sky, temperatures stay near 70 overnight. Partly to mostly sunny for Thursday, the high getting close to 90 in the afternoon. Slight chance of a storm late day into the evening, then partly cloudy, lower 70s overnight. Mainly sunny both Friday and Saturday, but a 30% chance of an afternoon storm each day. Temperatures near or just above 90. This is Precision Weather Meteorologist Phil Spivak for Cool FM.
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0: 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Mainly clear sky through the night, down to around 70. Mainly sunny for Thursday. The high upper 80s to near 90. There's a slight chance of a storm late in the day, a 20% chance. And Friday, chance of rain up to 30%. Still mostly sunny most of the day. Temperature in the afternoon right around 90. This is Precision Weather meteorologist Phil Spivak for Cool FM.
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0: 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Mainly clear sky through the night, down to around 70. Mainly sunny for Thursday. The high upper 80s to near 90. There's a slight chance of a storm late in the day, a 20% chance. And Friday, chance of rain up to 30%. Still mostly sunny most of the day. Temperature in the afternoon right around 90. This is Precision Weather Meteorologist Phil Spivak for Cool FM.
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0: It's a night of fun bingo at Beachfront Grill tomorrow and every Thursday night. Thursday night bingo at Beachfront Grill. Under a generally clear sky, temperatures stay near 70 overnight. Partly to mostly sunny for Thursday, the high getting close to 90 in the afternoon. Slight chance of a storm late day into the evening, then partly cloudy, lower 70s overnight. Mainly sunny both Friday and Saturday, but a 30% chance of an afternoon storm each day. Temperatures near or just above 90. This is Precision Weather Meteorologist Phil Spivak for Cool FM.
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0: 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Mainly clear sky through the night down to around 70, mainly sunny for Thursday, the high upper 80s to near 90. There's a slight chance of a storm late in the day, a 20% chance. And Friday, chance of rain up to 30%. Still mostly sunny most of the day. Temperature in the afternoon right around 90. This is Precision Weather Meteorologist Phil Spivak for Cool FM.
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0: It's a night of fun bingo at Beachfront Grill tomorrow and every Thursday night. Thursday night bingo at Beachfront Grill. Under a generally clear sky, temperatures stay near 70 overnight. Partly to mostly sunny for Thursday, the high getting close to 90 in the afternoon. Slight chance of a storm late day into the evening, the partly cloudy, lower 70s overnight. Mainly sunny both Friday and Saturday, but a 30% chance of an afternoon storm each day. Temperatures near or just above 90. This is Precision Weather Meteorologist Phil Spivak for Cool FM.
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0: 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Mainly clear sky through the night, down to around 70. Mainly sunny for Thursday. The high upper 80s to near 90. There's a slight chance of a storm late in the day, a 20% chance. And Friday, chance of rain up to 30%. Still mostly sunny most of the day. Temperature in the afternoon right around 90. This is Precision Weather meteorologist Phil Spivak for Cool FM.
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0: 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Nice to be with you. You know what a medley is, right? Where you take like parts of a song, of different songs, and you put them together to make a new song or something like that. A medley. A little bit of this, a little bit of that. Well, coming up after the break, I got a very popular medley for you. It peaked at number 2 on the Billboard Hot 100. It was behind Pink Floyd's Another Brick in the Wall. And it's a high-charting medley coming up from the Spinners.
1: 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Under a generally clear sky, temperatures stay near 70 overnight. Partly to mostly sunny for Thursday, the high getting close to 90 in the afternoon. Slight chance of a storm late day into the evening, then partly cloudy, lower 70s overnight. Mainly sunny both Friday and Saturday, but a 30% chance of an afternoon storm each day. Temperatures near or just above 90. This is Precision Weather Meteorologist Phil Spivak for Cool FM.
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0: 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Mainly clear sky through the night, down to around 70. Mainly sunny for Thursday. The high upper 80s to near 90. There's a slight chance of a storm late in the day, a 20% chance. And Friday, chance of rain up to 30%. Still mostly sunny most of the day. Temperature in the afternoon right around 90. This is Precision Weather Meteorologist Phil Spivak for Cool FM.
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wasn't clear. 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

0: It's a night of fun bingo at Beachfront Grill tomorrow and every Thursday night. Thursday night bingo at Beachfront Grill. Under a generally clear sky, temperatures stay near 70 overnight. Partly to mostly sunny for Thursday, the high getting close to 90 in the afternoon. Slight chance of a storm late day into the evening, then partly cloudy, lower 70s overnight. Mainly sunny both Friday and Saturday, but a 30% chance of an afternoon storm each day. Temperatures near or just above 90. This is Precision Weather Meteorologist Phil Spivak for Cool FM.
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0: Tommy James and the Shondells. It's Thursday morning, officially Talk Like Yoda Day today. The new Star Wars movie comes out. I guess the unofficial opening is today. I've noticed there's a bunch of theaters that have it scheduled today, and it's already starting to sell out. The Mandalorian and then Grogu. I guess it's not Talk Like Grogu Day today because he doesn't talk. I mean, he doesn't use full sentences or anything. He's only like said one word in the whole show. Expected to be the number one movie of the weekend if you're planning to go see it, buying tickets in advance for The Mandalorian and Grogu. Probably a good idea.
1: Good morning. The rumors about Beachfront Grill are true. 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Lots of sun, 87 to 91 this afternoon. Light east to southeast winds. A few clouds, mid-70s tonight. Partly sunny, 87 to 91 tomorrow. Partly cloudy Friday night, mid-70s. Partly sunny with isolated showers near 90 Saturday. I'm Precision Weather Meteorologist Russ Murley on Cool FM.
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3: Flagler County Public Schools Superintendent LaShaka Moore talking to Free For All Friday about the state's school voucher program and the impact on local schools.
4: We do have many students who are electing to take the scholarship or the voucher program, however you want to call it. We have many of those students who still choose us. They are receiving the voucher, but they're coming to us, be it part-time or some full-time. And we have those students that are in the home school environment, students that are in the private school environment that are coming and looking for opportunities to really expand.
3: Moore says that's an important distinction.
4: Not every student that is taking the voucher is automatically just leaving the public schools. Some of them are staying with us in different capacities.
3: I'm John Harvey reporting.
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0: The Turtles at 100.9 Cool FM, and a happy Thursday morning to you. Let's see, we got some great shows coming in June to the Amphitheater in St. Augustine. Vince Gill, I love Vince Gill. Men at Work, well, Vince Gill's on June the 27th. See, Men at Work on July the 17th. Boss Skaggs announced a show in October. 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

0: It's Fleetwood Mac as we anticipate the unofficial start of summer this weekend, although astronomical summer doesn't actually start till early in the morning on Sunday, June the 21st. Of course, it is Memorial Day weekend. I know a lot of you will be busy, so we have more music to wash and dry your white pants by coming up.
1: Good morning. Sunshine, partly sunny at times, 87 to 91 this afternoon, a light east to southeast breeze. Overnight tonight, we'll see a few scattered clouds, mid-70s, partly sunny tomorrow, 87 to 91. Friday night, partly cloudy, mid-70s, and partly sunny with isolated showers on Saturday, upper 80s to lower 90s. I'm Precision Weather Meteorologist Russ Murley on Cool FM.
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0: Gordon Lightfoot, 100.9 Cool FM. So what are you doing this weekend? Are you hitting the road? 39 million cars on the road. No, I guess it's people, not cars. 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
1: Good morning. The rumors about Beachfront Grill are true. 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Beachfront Grill, Flagler Beach. Lots of sun, 87 to 91 this afternoon. Light east to southeast winds. A few clouds, mid-70s tonight. Partly sunny, 87 to 91 tomorrow. Partly cloudy Friday night, mid-70s. Partly sunny with isolated showers near 90 Saturday. I'm Precision Weather Meteorologist Russ Murley on Cool FM.
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3: We want to make sure that people understand exactly what they're voting on and that we're clearly communicating what they'll see on their ballot.
4: The Palm Coast City Council approved the first reading of a proposed charter amendment Tuesday, aimed at changing how future council vacancies are handled. The proposal follows months of public debate after former Councilman Ray Stevens resigned midterm in 2025, and the council later appointed a replacement under the city's existing charter rules. Under the proposed amendment, the city would be required to hold a special election within 90 days if more than 18 months remain in a council member's term.
5: And this language is standard in a lot of different cities, so we just managed to find the one flaw in the language.
4: The proposed charter amendments will still require additional approval before ultimately heading to Palm Coast voters on the November 2026 ballot. From the WNZF Newsroom, I'm Erica Fox.
6: 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We're still looking good all across the region. Definitely not seeing any major accidents that are causing any delays, although congestion's been building up on Royal Palms Parkway, especially in the eastbound lanes there, from about State Street all the way over to Belterre Parkway. No reports of any accidents there, but definitely seeing a little bit of higher congestion there. 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
2: 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Definitely not seeing any major accidents that are causing any delays, although congestion's been building up on Royal Palms Parkway, especially in the eastbound lanes there, from about State Street all the way over to Belterre Parkway. No reports of any accidents there, but definitely seeing a little bit of higher congestion there. 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
1: Good morning. Sunshine, partly sunny at times, 87 to 91 this afternoon, a light east to southeast breeze. Overnight tonight, we'll see a few scattered clouds, mid-70s, partly sunny tomorrow, 87 to 91. Friday night, partly cloudy, mid-70s, and partly sunny with isolated showers on Saturday, upper 80s to lower 90s. I'm Precision Weather Meteorologist Russ Murley on Cool FM.
2: 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We're still looking good all across the region. Definitely not seeing any major accidents that are causing any delays, although congestion's been building up on Royal Palms Parkway, especially in the eastbound lanes there, from about State Street all the way over to Belterre Parkway. No reports of any accidents there, but definitely seeing a little bit of higher congestion there. I'm Jared Cirillo, Traffic Watch, a service of Chanfro & Chanfro, your auto accident experts with offices at Flagler Executive Airport and Daytona Beach.
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0: 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It's Thursday. 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
1: Good morning. The rumors about Beachfront Grill are true. They are still open. 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Beachfront Grill, Flagler Beach. Lots of sun, 87 to 91 this afternoon. Light east to southeast winds. A few clouds, mid-70s tonight. Partly sunny, 87 to 91 tomorrow. Partly cloudy Friday night, mid-70s. Partly sunny with isolated showers near 90 Saturday. I'm Precision Weather Meteorologist Russ Murley on Cool FM.
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3: A tea party at Barrett's Restaurant yesterday raised money for the Go Girl Grant. President of Professional Women of Flagler County, Dr. Erica Equeezy, tells us what that is.
4: It is to support women starting up or either in business to help grow or further something along the lines. 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
4: 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Today, we raised over $10,000 from just this one event.
3: So if you're a woman in Flagler County who wants to expand your business or build one from the ground up, go to the website
4: professionalwomenflagler.org. In a couple months, we will announce when the application is open, and then the grant recipients will happen at our gala in December.
3: From the WNZF Newsroom, I'm Liz Ryan.
5: 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Be careful if you're headed up into St. Johns County on US 1 near Smith Grade Road. We do have reports of a hit-and-run crash that took place there just a little bit ago. North of the US 1 interchange, the northbound lanes may be down to one lane there, but you can get through both directions. I'm Jared Cirillo, Traffic Watch, a service of Chanfro & Chanfro, your auto accident experts with offices at Flagler Executive Airport and Daytona Beach.
6: 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I'm Will Furry, and I approve this advertisement, paid for by Will Furry for School Board.
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0: It's Wilson Pickett. You know, my dad used to say nothing good ever happens after midnight. Then I got to his age and I realized nothing good really happens after nine. But, oh, you know what happens next? More of the greatest hits of all time, including the Raspberries, coming up.
1: 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Be careful if you're headed up into St. Johns County on US 1 near Smith Grade Road. We do have reports of a hit-and-run crash that took place there just a little bit ago. North of the US 1 interchange, the northbound lanes may be down to one lane there, but you can get through both directions. I'm Jared Cirillo, Traffic Watch, a service of Chantro and Chantro, your auto accident experts with offices at Flagler Executive Airport and Daytona Beach.
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0: John Lennon, 100.9 Cool FM. So, Cannes Film Festival is going on, and they debuted The Last Interview, the John Lennon movie about the last interview he did. He actually did an interview on December the 8th, 1980, just hours before he was shot, with a radio guy with some place in San Francisco. And I guess they've ruined the whole thing. According to the reviews I've read today, they've ruined it by adding all these AI images that look fake. So I'm not sure when we'll be able to see it, but it did not receive a very positive response from the Cannes Film Festival. Mark Elliott here. 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
1: Good morning. Sunshine, partly sunny at times, 87 to 91 this afternoon, a light east to southeast breeze. Overnight tonight, we'll see a few scattered clouds, mid-70s, partly sunny tomorrow, 87 to 91. Friday night, partly cloudy, mid-70s, and partly sunny with

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0: Paul Simon, 100.9 Cool FM. So today is not the first day of summer, but a lot of people think it is May 21st. It'll actually be June 21st at about 4 o'clock in the morning. But it is, of course, you know, the unofficial start of summer. You got to be safe around the pool. Saturday, pool safety day at the Palm Coast Aquatic Center. 1 to 4 on Saturday. 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
1: Good morning. 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They are still open. 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Beachfront Grill, Flagler Beach. Lots of sun, 87 to 91 this afternoon. Light east to southeast winds. A few clouds, mid-70s tonight. Partly sunny, 87 to 91 tomorrow. Partly cloudy Friday night, mid-70s. Partly sunny with isolated showers near 90 Saturday. I'm Precision Weather Meteorologist Russ Murley on Cool FM.
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3: Flagler County Public Schools Superintendent LaShaka Moore talking to Free for All Friday about the state's school voucher program and the impact on local schools.
4: We do have many students who are electing to take the scholarship or the voucher program, however you want to call it. 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
3: Moore says that's an important distinction.
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0: Temptations. Playing the greatest hits of all time as we count down the hours till a Friday Eve happy hour. Got Paul Revere and the Raiders, the Jackson 5, and the Bee Gees coming up.
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0: It's the Bee Gees. Here's a story to leave you with this morning. Be careful what you leave in the kitchen. There were some kids at Madomic Valley High School in Maine who were doing a science experiment, so they wanted to bake some potting soil. So they put it in the kitchen in the oven with foil over the top of it in a baking dish. They baked it, they set it aside, and the kitchen served it as dessert. Three different students ate it and said, you know, this tastes like dirt. Because it was. Just be careful what you leave around the kitchen, especially if you're doing a science experiment. More of the greatest hits of all time coming up.
1: Good morning. Sunshine, partly sunny at times, 87 to 91 this afternoon, a light east to southeast breeze. Overnight tonight, we'll see a few scattered clouds, mid-70s, partly sunny tomorrow, 87 to 91. Friday night, partly cloudy, mid-70s, and partly sunny with isolated showers on Saturday, upper 80s to lower 90s. I'm Precision Weather Meteorologist Russ Murley on Cool FM.
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0: Doing it right with that one, the SOS Band. They're wrapping up another long set of oldies on Cool FM. How are you? Tony Mann checking in Thursday before the Memorial Day weekend. Are you planning to travel? Well, they say millions of Americans are going to hit the road this weekend. They say we're going to set a new Memorial Day weekend record with 39.1 million people traveling by car and 3.66 million traveling by plane, according to AAA. Gas prices are higher than last year. Last year it was around $3.17 a gallon. Now it's about $4.55. However, travel experts suggest it won't deter people seeking some downtime. The three domestic destinations for Memorial Day, the top three, are Orlando, Seattle, and New York. The top three international destinations are Rome, Vancouver, and Paris. Wherever you might be going, you need to be safe and smart. I always tell you that. Check out the story about the travel on our Facebook page today.
1: 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Beachfront Grill, Flagler Beach. Lots of sun, 87 to 91 this afternoon. Light east to southeast winds. A few clouds, mid-70s tonight. Partly sunny, 87 to 91 tomorrow. Partly cloudy Friday night, mid-70s. Partly sunny with isolated showers near 90 Saturday. I'm Precision Weather Meteorologist Russ Murley on Cool FM.
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3: We want to make sure that people understand exactly what they're voting on and that we're clearly communicating what they'll see on their ballot.
4: The Palm Coast City Council approved the first reading of a proposed charter amendment Tuesday, aimed at changing how future council vacancies are handled. The proposal follows months of public debate after former Councilman Ray Stevens resigned midterm in 2025, and the council later appointed a replacement under the city's existing charter rules. Under the proposed amendment, the city would be required to hold a special election within 90 days if more than 18 months remain in a council member's term.
5: And this language is standard in a lot of different cities, so we just managed to find the one flaw in the language.
4: The proposed charter amendments will still require additional approval before ultimately heading to Palm Coast voters on the November 2026 ballot. From the WNZF Newsroom, I'm Erica Fox.
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0: What's the biggest part of me? You. Ambrosia. Cool FM. It's Tony Mann. Hey, you want to get in the pool this weekend? Maybe you want to get some safety first before you hit that pool. Well, Pool Safety Day just happens to be landing this Saturday. From 1 to 4, it's going to be going on at the Palm Coast Aquatic Center. Learn how to be safe while having fun on Pool Safety Day. Through fun games, mini learn to swim lessons, and hands-on demonstrations, the whole family can learn the steps for basic first aid, CPR, water rescues, and a whole lot more. A lot of information going on in those 3 hours this Saturday with Pool Safety Day. Read up on it. Find out what's going on Saturday at the Aquatic Center. Our Facebook page has the link to that and a bunch of other stuff, too, at Cool 100.9.
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0: Hey, it might be raining, but he's still laughing. Neil Sedaka, Cool FM, it's Tony Mann. Just a few minutes ago, I played a Beatles song. And Paul McCartney and Wings have a new Rock Hall exhibit. Yeah, there's a photo gallery of it. Fans are having their moment with Wings. There's been a lot of stuff going on lately with Paul. The Man on the Run documentary is out, which I recommend highly. It's very, very good. An expansive book, and even a comprehensive anthology, the first of its kind, dedicated to the music of Wings. The Rock and Roll Hall of Fame has joined in on the conversation, launching an impressive new exhibit fully dedicated to the journey that Paul and Linda McCartney traveled in the 70s. It also gives equal representation to the members who traveled that path with them. You can check out the whole gallery of photos from that exhibit. We've got it posted. The whole link is on our Facebook page today. So if you're into Paul McCartney, and why wouldn't you be? Well, you can check that out. And check this out. Another long set of back-to-back oldies. I'll start it here with Sir Elton and Kiki D.
1: Good morning. Sunshine, partly sunny at times, 87 to 91 this afternoon, a light east to southeast breeze. Overnight tonight, we'll see a few scattered clouds, mid-70s, partly sunny tomorrow, 87 to 91. Friday night, partly cloudy, mid-70s, and partly sunny with isolated showers on Saturday, upper 80s to lower 90s. I'm Precision Weather Meteorologist Russ Murley on Cool FM.
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0: back in the day when you could do that kind of safely. Yeah, nowadays it's all Uber, right? Vanity Fair wrapping up another long set of oldies on Cool FM. Tony Mann, May 21. That's today. There was a lot happening this day in music history. Back in 55, Chuck Berry recorded Maybelline on this day in Chicago at the Universal Recording Studios. Jimi Hendrix on this day in 67 signed with Reprise Records on the U.S. Warner Brothers label. They released the albums Are You Experienced, Axis Bold as Love, and Electric Ladyland. In 1970 today, Crosby, Stills, Nash & Young released the protest single Ohio, written and composed by Neil in reaction to the Kent State shootings on May 4th of 70. Marvin Gaye released his 11th studio album on this day in 1971. It was a great album too. What's Going On? In 74, two would-be concert promoters were arrested by police in America on fraud charges in connection with selling mail-order tickets for a forthcoming Elton John show. They put an E in place of the O in Elton. Police took away over 12 grand in checks. Stevie Wonder on this day in 77 started a three-week run at number one on the U.S. singles chart with his tribute to Duke Ellington, Sir Duke. In 79, Elton John started a tour of Russia when he played the first of 8 concerts, making him the first Western star ever to do so. David Bowie was number one on the U.S. singles chart this day in 83 with Let's Dance. Stevie Ray Vaughan played guitar on that one. Tommy Iyer, the producer, arranger, and keyboardist, he died of cancer at age 51 on this day in 2001. He worked with a bunch of folks, George Harrison, Wham, Dusty Springfield, and B.B. King. In 2008, Lou Pearlman, the music mogul who created the Backstreet Boys and NSYNC, was sentenced to 25 years in federal prison over a decades-long scam that swindled thousands of investors out of their life savings. In 2011, Adele was number one on the U.S. singles chart with Rollin' in the Deep, taken from her second studio album that was entitled 21. We lost Trevor Boulder on this day in 2013, the bassist in David Bowie's legendary backing band Spiders from Mars. He died of cancer at age 62. And we lost Louis Johnson on this day in 2015, the bass guitar player. He died at age 60, a member of the Brothers Johnson.
1: Good morning. 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Beachfront Grill, Flagler Beach. Lots of sun, 87 to 91 this afternoon. Light east to southeast winds. A few clouds, mid-70s tonight. Partly sunny, 87 to 91 tomorrow. Partly cloudy Friday night, mid-70s. Partly sunny with isolated showers near 90 Saturday. I'm Precision Weather Meteorologist Russ Murley on Cool FM.
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3: A tea party at Barrett's Restaurant yesterday raised money for the Go Girl Grant. President of Professional Women of Flagler County, Dr. Erica Equeezy, tells us what that is.
4: It is to support women starting up or either in business to help grow or further something along the lines. 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
4: 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Today, we raised over $10,000 from just this one event.
3: So if you're a woman in Flagler County who wants to expand your business or build one from the ground up, go to the website
4: professionalwomenflagler.org. In a couple months, we will announce when the application is open, and then the grant recipients will happen at our gala in December.
3: From the WNZF Newsroom, I'm Liz Ryan.
5: Promises made, promises kept. Hi, I'm Will Furry, and I'm running for re-election to the school board, District 2. In my first term, I've delivered fiscal responsibility, safer schools, and most importantly, year-over-year academic increases. I was elected with the endorsement of Governor Ron DeSantis for my strong conservative values, a champion for school choice, and a fighter for parental rights. On August 18th, remember that Will is the way to an A for Flagler Schools. I'm Will Furry, and I approve this advertisement, paid for by Will Furry for School Board.
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0: Yeah, you better learn how to face it, because she's out of here. Daryl and John on Cool FM. It's Tony Mann. Hey, it's time to get those old tires out of here. Tire Amnesty Days are going to be happening next weekend. You can recycle tires and prevent mosquitoes all in one swoop. It's going to be going on just off Belterre Boulevard. Next Friday, Saturday, and Sunday. Friday will be 3 to 6, Saturday 10 to 6, Sunday the 31st, noon to 6. It's open to any resident in Flagler County with proof of residency. There's a limit of 24 tires per resident. No rims on the tires and no commercial tires. Find out all about Tire Amnesty Days next weekend. We have the big poster. It's sitting on our Facebook page right now.
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0: That was your opportunity right there to do that hustle with Van McCoy on Cool FM. It's Tony Mann. I have another long set of back-to-back oldies right around the corner for you. Stand by for that. Sir Rod Stewart will get it going. Did you see his special, The Grammy Salute to Rod? It was on CBS and Paramount Plus Tuesday night. It was a two-hour show. I happened to catch the last 45 minutes or so. And right at the time I turned it on, he went into Maggie May. I'm like, this is really good timing. But it was entertaining, the last 45 minutes. Yeah, Rod's getting up there. There's no doubt about it. His hair is still a mess. He still wears some crazy outfits. But boy, what a band he had behind him. Very, very talented. A whole lot of people. I couldn't even count how many people were on that stage. It was somewhere around maybe 10 or so. But it was pretty good. It's on Paramount Plus if you missed it on the actual TV the other night. Boy, I tell you what, though. In that 2 hours' time, they do show a lot of commercials. That's for sure.
1: Good morning. Sunshine, partly sunny at times, 87 to 91 this afternoon, a light east to southeast breeze. Overnight tonight, we'll see a few scattered clouds, mid-70s, partly sunny tomorrow, 87 to 91. Friday night, partly cloudy, mid-70s, and partly sunny with isolated showers on Saturday, upper 80s to lower 90s. I'm Precision Weather Meteorologist Russ Murley on Cool FM.
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0: That was a big old fat hit back in 73 for Gladys and the Pips. Wrapping up another long set of oldies on Cool FM, it's Tony Mann. Today being May 21st, it's Strawberries and Cream Day. It's also Waitstaff Day, a salute to them. Memo Day is also today. It's also National American Red Cross Founders Day today. This would have been Jeffrey Dahmer's birthday, also Richard Hatch from Battlestar Galactica. And the notorious B.I.G., the rapper, would have been 54 today. From Chicago Med, Sarah Ramos is 35. The Entertainer of the Year at the ACMs this year, Cody Johnson, he's 39. The former Cincinnati Reds outfielder, Josh Hamilton, is 45 today. Lisa Edelstein from House, she's 60. Judge Reinhold, you remember him from Beverly Hills Cop. And, of course, Fast Times at Ridgemont High. Judge is 69. Mr. T is 74 today. Al Franken is 75. Leo Sayer is 78, but the most candles on the cake go to the lead singer of the Isley Brothers. Yep, Ronald is 85 today.
1: 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Beachfront Grill, Flagler Beach. Lots of sun, 87 to 91 this afternoon. Light east to southeast winds. A few clouds, mid-70s tonight. Partly sunny, 87 to 91 tomorrow. Partly cloudy Friday night, mid-70s. Partly sunny with isolated showers near 90 Saturday. I'm Precision Weather Meteorologist Russ Murley on Cool FM.
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3: Flagler County Public Schools Superintendent LaShaka Moore talking to Free for All Friday about the state's school voucher program and the impact on local schools.
4: We do have many students who are electing to take the scholarship or the voucher program, however you want to call it. We have many of those students who still choose us. They are receiving the voucher, but they're coming to us, be it part-time or some full-time. And we have those students that are in the home school environment, students that are in the private school environment that are coming and looking for opportunities to really expand.
3: Moore says that's an important distinction.
4: Not every student that is taking the voucher is automatically just leaving the public schools. Some of them are staying with us in different capacities.
3: I'm John Harvey reporting.
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0: I bet you were grooving right along with them, weren't you? The Rascals on Cool FM, Tony Mann. We're going to be getting into a disco groove come June 11th. Are you going to join us at the Daytona State College Amphitheater? It's going to be quite a night with Disco Night, Cool FM, and Flagler Radio. Hanging out there starting at 6 o'clock with the cash bar and the food truck cranking it up. And at 7 o'clock, that's when the music cranks up. Soulfire presents the Disco All-Star Band. 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

0: He won record of the year for that tune, Gordon Lightfoot. It's Cool FM, Tony Mann. I've got another long set of back-to-back oldies coming up. Hey, are you into guacamole? Well, boy, have I got a story for you. It's the world's largest bowl of guacamole. They mixed it up in Mexico. The 13th annual Avocado Festival saw a Guinness World Record being broke in the form of a 14,991-pound serving of guacamole. That's a whole lot. The record attempt featured more than 1,000 local growers and residents working together to mix up the massive bowl of guac in just under 2.5 hours. The previous record was under 11,000 pounds. That was set in Mexico in 2022. You'll never see another bowl this big, I don't think. I know I won't. Check out the guacamole story. It's on our Facebook page today. And I've got a big old bowl of back-to-back oldies coming up for you. I'm going to start it here momentarily with Andy Gibb.
1: Sunshine, partly sunny at times, 87 to 91 this afternoon, a light east to southeast breeze. Overnight tonight, we'll see a few scattered clouds, mid-70s, partly sunny tomorrow, 87 to 91. Friday night, partly cloudy, mid-70s, and partly sunny with isolated showers on Saturday, upper 80s to lower 90s. I'm Precision Weather Meteorologist Russ Murley on Cool FM.
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We got a whole lot of people right here during this long set of oldies, don't we? It's Tony Mann on Cool FM. Marvin Gaye had three number one songs on the pop chart on Billboard. Grapevine, Let's Get It On, and this one, my favorite, Cool FM.

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0: Wrapping up yet another long set of oldies with the Shy Lights on Cool FM. Tony Mann this Thursday. Thank you for listening today. Thank you for listening whatever day it is. It doesn't matter. I always say I don't care as long as you're there. 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And you can also do the social media thing. 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And Cool 100.9 is on Facebook. I'm always checking that page to see what's going on with folks. We post a bunch of stuff, local, national, international, and a lot of likes and follows. I love seeing those. Have you liked or followed our page yet? I suggest you do it. I invite you every single day. Karen C.I. was checking in. Hey, Karen. Thanks for clicking on. Jeanette Cooper was there. Mikey Leaves, Stretch Zone Palm Coast, Twisted for Lemons. They're posting videos all over the place. Rick Cranenberg, our number two fan. He's been number one for a long time. Now he's number two, but that's all right, Rick. We appreciate you being on there. He was checking out the Billy Joel biopic story that we posted. Carol Brand is now following us. Hey, Carol, thank you for clicking on. Great to see you on here. We appreciate everybody on here. Keep it going on our Facebook page and tell your friends about it at Cool 100.9 on Facebook.
1: 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Lots of sun, 87 to 91 this afternoon, light east to southeast winds, a few clouds, mid-70s tonight, partly sunny, 87 to 91 tomorrow. Partly cloudy Friday night, mid-70s, partly sunny with isolated showers near 90 Saturday. I'm Precision Weather Meteorologist Russ Murley on Cool FM.
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0: That breeze does feel good, doesn't it? No doubt. Seals and Crofts on Cool FM and Tony Mann. Today's the day you need to get your car washed, isn't it? 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Chick-fil-A is going to be on hand. A lot of giveaways. It's on State Road 100. 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

0: Yep, you should have. Those Beatles on Cool FM. Tony Mann, I've got another long set of back-to-back oldies right around the corner for you. And this story just came out this week of the best cities to live in the U.S., according to a new report. For the first time in the history of USA News and World Report's annual Best Places to Live rankings, two neighboring cities claim the two top spots. Carmel, Indiana, a suburb just north of Indianapolis, was number one, earning top marks for desirability, affordability, and job market. Right behind it, number two is Fishers, Indiana, Carmel's next-door neighbor. Texas dominated the rest of the top ten with four cities in the top ten rankings. Flower Mound, Leander, Frisco, and Sugar Land, Texas. You can see the whole list of who ranks the best. There's not one place in Florida in the top 10. That really surprises me. That story's on our Facebook page, and you can check that out while you're checking out the next long set of back-to-back oldies. I'll start with Elton John here in just a bit.
1: Sunshine, partly sunny at times, 87 to 91 this afternoon, a light east to southeast breeze. Overnight tonight, we'll see a few scattered clouds, mid-70s, partly sunny tomorrow, 87 to 91. Friday night, partly cloudy, mid-70s, and partly sunny with isolated showers on Saturday, upper 80s to lower 90s. I'm Precision Weather Meteorologist Russ Murley on Cool FM.
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Mickey Dolenz is touring all over the USA, and he's going to hit Jeffersonville, Indiana this weekend before hitting Florida next month. Here are the Monkees for you, Cool FM.

0: I didn't think that song was about me. I didn't. Carly Simon wrapping up another long set of oldies on Cool FM. It's Tony Mann. This weekend, get ready to fish along with the Flagler Sport Fishing Club. The free club surf tournament is going to be going on this Saturday. And if you haven't signed up for it, today is the deadline to do so. FlaglerSportFishing.com is where you need to go. 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The fishing starts at 7 a.m. They'll do a weigh-in between 2 and 3 on Saturday. Get all the information from the big old poster. It's full of info. Right now, we've got it on our Facebook page at Cool 100.9.
1: 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Lots of sun, 87 to 91 this afternoon. Light east to southeast winds. A few clouds, mid-70s tonight. Partly sunny, 87 to 91 tomorrow. Partly cloudy Friday night, mid-70s. Partly sunny with isolated showers near 90 Saturday. I'm Precision Weather Meteorologist Russ Murley on Cool FM.
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0: Playing that one is a salute to Lewis Johnson, who passed away this day in 2015. There's the Brothers Johnson, Cool FM. It's Tony Mann. How does this happen? I can hear it now. If they got someone on the microphone to say, we need a quality control check in the produce department. In Australia, this happened. A farmer announced he'd found a live frog in a bag of lettuce. And no one in his house believed him when he brought it back home. He had been preparing a steak and salad dinner this past weekend for the three people who share a house with him in Western Australia. When he spotted the frog among the leaves inside the sealed plastic bag he'd bought from a supermarket. He said out loud, "Oh bro, there's a frog in the lettuce." And everybody else is like, "No, you're taking the mick, like that's not real." Taking the mick is a slang term for attempting to fool someone. He brought the bag into the lounge room to show everybody else, and they said, "Yeah, obviously there's a little frog hiding out, and yeah, we all had a little laugh about it." They named the frog Greg before releasing it at a pond near the house. How does that happen, that a frog shows up in the salad? And then they put it in a bag and put it in the store. Crazy that nobody saw it until he opened the bag. Check out the whole story about that little frog living in that lettuce bag on our Facebook page.
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0: She wrote it, she sang it. Carole King, Cool FM, it's Tony Mann. I gotta get out of here, my Thursday's already over with, but hey, you know what? Tomorrow, we all ought to get together because it's finally Friday. Indeed! Let's do it, starting at 10 a.m. Eastern Time on whatever device you want to listen to. Time for me to hit the door. See ya! JT's coming in next. He's got another long set of back-to-back oldies on the way. It'll start with Badfinger.
1: Sunshine, partly sunny at times, 87 to 91 this afternoon, a light east to southeast breeze. Overnight tonight, we'll see a few scattered clouds, mid-70s. Partly sunny tomorrow, 87 to 91. Friday night, partly cloudy, mid-70s. And partly sunny with isolated showers on Saturday, upper 80s to lower 90s. I'm Precision Weather Meteorologist Russ Murley on Cool FM.
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2: 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Lots of sun, 87 to 91 this afternoon. Light east to southeast winds. A few clouds, mid-70s tonight. Partly sunny, 87 to 91 tomorrow. Partly cloudy Friday night, mid-70s. Partly sunny with isolated showers near 90 Saturday. I'm Precision Weather Meteorologist Russ Murley on Cool FM.
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4: The usual slowdowns this afternoon along US 92 and US 1 looking pretty good along A1A, a little bit slow on State Road 100.
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5: I love it. It is the most beautiful day down here in Flagler Beach. You've got all night to come on down. Like I said, the bar is popping. 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We can see the ocean. There is not a cloud in the sky. And oh my gosh, Kirk Keller just walked up. Hey, Kirk.
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6: 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I wore the best outfit today, I feel.
5: 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All right, guys. We'll see you. 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
1: James Joy.
0: And we are having the best time celebrating Compass's 1-year anniversary. It's a birthday party. Woo! And we have some incredible ladies here. And we actually just found the cake maker. Hello.
2: Hi, welcome. Come to Margaritaville tonight for their special party. 5 o'clock is the big kickoff toast. And come see my cake with icing on the cake.
0: Oh my goodness, I can't wait to dig into that cake. And guess what? At 5 o'clock, we're having a toast. And what are we toasting? What are you drinking?
3: A margarita, of course.
0: A margarita at Margaritaville. Ladies, it looks like you're having such a fun time. What brought you here today?
4: Oh, the ladies of Flagler gathering for the luau? Yes.
0: Oh, I love it, ladies. Thank you so much for joining us today. James, what else is going on here tonight?
1: We got $3 tequila shots going on, a DJ upstairs and downstairs, and good vibes all night long.
0: I love it. So we're here until 6 o'clock. Come see us at Margaritaville by Compass Flagler Beach. We'll see you soon.
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1: Sunshine, partly sunny at times, 87 to 91 this afternoon, a light east to southeast breeze. Overnight tonight, we'll see a few scattered clouds, mid-70s. Partly sunny tomorrow, 87 to 91. Friday night, partly cloudy, mid-70s. And partly sunny with isolated showers on Saturday, upper 80s to lower 90s. I'm Precision Weather Meteorologist Russ Murley on Cool FM.
2: Lisa Rutman, this traffic update brought to you by Daytona Dodge Chrysler Jeep and Ram, where we won't waste your time or money. Heavy traffic, US 92 and US 1, picking up some volumes I-4 westbound. Slow on State Route 100, looking good on A1A. 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
3: 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We're at the Compass by Margaritaville in Flagler Beach, celebrating their one-year anniversary party. We've got DJ Noble, drink specials all day long, and great vibes. And look who just walked up. We got Lacey here.
4: Hey, I'm having the best time here. 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Blue skies, not a cloud in the sky. $3 tequila shots, $5 margaritas, and at 5 o'clock, we are doing a margarita toast. 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We are at Compass by Margaritaville in Flagler Beach for their one-year anniversary. 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We're having a great time, aren't we, James?
3: Oh, of course. 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
4: Yeah, those drinks are pouring. So come see us. We are at the Chill Bar upstairs in beautiful downtown Flagler Beach. You don't want to miss this one-year anniversary party. Come celebrate with us in paradise. We will see you soon right here, Flagler Radio, Lacey and James.
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Really big song of the day when I was back in school, especially with the girls. I just love this song. It's a good tune, though. Here's Mercy.

0: 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Have you seen the schedule for Ponte Vedra Concert Hall up northern St. John's County? There's some really good stuff. Cooper Allen, May 30th. Stuart Copeland of the Police. I guess he'll maybe be playing something. I don't know. But they say it's an evening of conversation, photos, and Q&A. That's June 7th. Country's John Anderson, June 14th. Steve Earle, the 16th. Billy Bob Thornton and his band on July 11th. And then the Fix and Smithereens on July 17th. So check it out at pvconcerthall.com.
1: 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Lots of sun, 87 to 91 this afternoon. Light east to southeast winds. A few clouds, mid-70s tonight. Partly sunny, 87 to 91 tomorrow. Partly cloudy Friday night, mid-70s. Partly sunny with isolated showers near 90 Saturday. I'm Precision Weather Meteorologist Russ Murley on Cool FM.
2: This traffic update brought to you by Daytona Dodge, Chrysler, Jeep, and Ram, just off I-95 at LPGA in Daytona. Heavy traffic building on I-4 headed westbound. Slowdowns on US 1. Heavy traffic, State Road 100. Building volumes now on Moody Boulevard. 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
3: Hey, this is James from Flagler Radio. We're here in beautiful downtown Flagler Beach at the Compass Hotel. They're celebrating their one-year anniversary party. We've got DJs up and downstairs. DJ Noble's downstairs cranking it up right now. Drink specials all day long till 10 p.m., and they're bringing the great vibes right now. I've got Syra Bula, the manager of the place. Syra, tell me how it's been for the 1 year.
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3: 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Thanks again.
5: Woo! Promises made, promises kept. Hi, I'm Will Furry, and I'm running for re-election to the school board, District 2. In my first term, I've delivered fiscal responsibility, safer schools, and most importantly, year-over-year academic increases. I was elected with the endorsement of Governor Ron DeSantis for my strong conservative values, a champion for school choice, and a fighter for parental rights. On August 18th, remember that Will is the way to an A for Flagler Schools. I'm Will Furry, and I approve this advertisement, paid for by Will Furry for School Board.
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1: Hey, it's Lacey. I'm here with Flagler Radio at the Compass by Margaritaville Flagler Beach 1 year anniversary, and we are having the best time. If that doesn't sound like a party, I don't know what does. So come on down. We're here all night. We're about to do the 5 o'clock margarita toast, aren't we, James?
2: Oh, I'm having the best time with these ladies, Lacey.
1: I don't know where else you can have a party like this under the beautiful blue sky. The ocean is behind us. There is not a cloud in the sky. We're having the best time. What kind of drink specials do we got going on?
2: I'll tell you what, Lacey. These $3 tequila shots are hitting. The $5 margaritas are great. The merch looks good. The photo booth, we had a great time doing it. Unfortunately, you had me going up on there. But the tiki bar is great. The great vibes are great. The people are great. I'm enjoying myself.
1: Yeah, so come on down here. We'll be here for a couple more hours. Come see us. Come, let's do the 5 o'clock margarita shot. See you soon.
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0: 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Hey, there is another Gamble Jam coming up on Saturday. 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
1: Sunshine, partly sunny at times, 87 to 91 this afternoon, a light east to southeast breeze. Overnight tonight, we'll see a few scattered clouds, mid-70s, partly sunny tomorrow, 87 to 91. Friday night, partly cloudy, mid-70s, and partly sunny with isolated showers on Saturday, upper 80s to lower 90s. I'm Precision Weather Meteorologist Russ Murley on Cool FM.
2: This traffic update brought to you by Daytona Dodge, Chrysler Jeep and Ram, just off I-95 at LPGA in Daytona.
3: The usual slowdowns this afternoon along US 92 and US 1 looking pretty good along A1A, a little bit slow on State Road 100.
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4: 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Hey.
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5: I just came to celebrate the one-year anniversary of the Compass.
4: Are you having a good time?
5: I'm having a blast.
4: Kirk Keller's putting a drink in my face right now, but I don't work here.
6: My margarita's empty. Can I have another one?
4: We got to get you a margarita because we're about to do the 5 o'clock toast here at Compass for Margaritaville. We're having a blast. Hey, James.
7: Hey, Lacey, it's a beautiful day outside right now.
4: Woo! Woo! We got some wooers. They're everywhere. So come on down. We're here all night long. The sky is still blue. The ocean is beautiful. You don't want to miss it. We're celebrating the one-year anniversary party at Compass for Margaritaville.
8: Flagler Beach, of course.
4: Of course.
8: You know what I'm supposed to say?
4: No.
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4: Oh, my gosh, Kirk Keller. So come on down. We'll get you a margarita before we get Kirk Keller a margarita. You can hear it right out of my mouth.
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0: 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And the oldies? 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
1: 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Beachfront Grill, Flagler Beach. Partly cloudy, low to mid-70s overnight. We've got temperatures pushing back through the upper 80s to around 90. On Friday, just a slight chance of a pop-up storm through the day. Most of Saturday is dry, too. After a low in the mid-70s, we'll be around 90. There is a 20% chance of a storm. A little better chance on Sunday and Monday, too, but the chance backs down again. This is Precision Weather Meteorologist Phil Spivak for Cool FM.
2: This traffic update brought to you by Daytona Dodge, Chrysler, Jeep, and Ram, just off I-95 at LPGA in Daytona. Heavy traffic building on I-4 headed westbound. Slowdowns on US 1. Heavy traffic, State Road 100. Building volumes now on Moody Boulevard. 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
3: Hey, hey, it's Lacey Ann.
4: And James.
3: 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I just ran into my girl, Beth.
5: Hello, great to see you.
3: Are you having the best time?
5: The best time. It's amazing. The music's great. So many fun people. It's great.
3: I love it. And the drink specials are still going on all night. We are out here. There's not a cloud in the sky. Come on down to Flagler Beach. You still have plenty of time to come see us. 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We had so much fun, didn't we, James?
4: 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We got $3 shots, $5 margaritas. 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
3: Yeah, so come on down. We're still here. We'll be here for a little bit longer. 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
2: 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How are you today?
1: I am doing so amazing. Thank you so much for coming out today. What brought you out?
2: The beautiful weather and celebrating Compass 1 year.
1: Yes, it is a 1 year birthday party. We still have drink specials, and there's an incredible crowd, and the mayor is here. Stop by, say hi to all of us. What else we got going on, James?
3: Well, I just think it's amazing. It's been 1 year of this hotel that brings in a lot of people to Flagler Beach. It's bringing new eyes on the town. It's a beautiful day out thanks to the crappy weekends that we've had recently. I'm loving the sun. I'm loving the wind. The tequila's flowing. I think it's a great day, Lacey.
1: Yes, so come see us. We're still here for a couple more hours partying it up, celebrating. Thank you so much, Mayor.
2: Thank you. Have a great day.
1: Yes, we'll see you soon. Come see us. Margaritaville, Compass, Flagler Beach.
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0: People are strange. That is a sure thing. Jim Morrison's got it right. The Doors at 100.9 Cool FM. JT here on Thursday afternoon, anticipating a long holiday weekend with long sets of back-to-back oldies throughout the weekend, but right here, right now, too, as we kick off next with CCR.
1: It's going to be warm into the holiday weekend with a slight chance for some storms popping up. Not so much Friday, very low chance, but the chance increasing a little bit through the weekend. Temperatures overnight are in the low to mid-70s. We climb back into the upper 80s, near 90 through the day on Friday. Friday night, partly cloudy, mid-70s. Saturday, Sunday, Monday, each day we're within a few degrees of 90. Chance of rain low Saturday, a little higher Sunday, low again on Monday. This is Precision Weather meteorologist Phil Spivak for Cool FM.
2: This traffic update brought to you by Daytona Dodge Chrysler Jeep and Ram, just off I-95 at LPGA in Daytona.
3: Heavy traffic this afternoon along US 1. You're also going to find it slow on 95 through the area of US 1 and again through LPGA Boulevard. Heavy traffic beginning to build on I-4.
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4: What an incredible evening it's been down here at Margaritaville Compass Hotel. Isn't that right, James?
5: Lacey, it's been so much fun. I think I got a farmer's tan going on right now. I might be a little sunburned. I don't know. You didn't pack any SPF, did you? With you, did you?
4: Of course I did. You don't go anywhere without SPF. I've got my girl here with me. Tell us about tonight.
6: Tonight was so much fun. I'm so glad everyone came out to celebrate with us. We're having fun up until the end of the night, so come on and join us.
4: They will be here all night long, so come down here to Flagler Beach Compass Hotel. What a beautiful night it's been. The drinks are still pouring. The salt is still salty, and these drinks are not running thin. That's the speech we just got, and we're absolutely loving it out here. So come see us. Isn't that right, James? What do we got going on?
5: Listen, we got $3 shots going on, $5 margaritas. And remember, folks, no matter how late in the night it is, it's always 5 o'clock somewhere. So come on down till 10 o'clock p.m. tonight. We'll be doing the specials going on. Come on down.
4: Yeah, see you soon.
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0: 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Beachfront Grill, Flagler Beach. Partly cloudy, low to mid-70s overnight. We've got temperatures pushing back through the upper 80s to around 90. On Friday, just a slight chance of a pop-up storm through the day. Most of Saturday is dry, too. After a low in the mid-70s, will be around 90. There is a 20% chance of a storm. A little better chance on Sunday and Monday, too, but the chance backs down again. This is Precision Weather meteorologist Phil Spivak for Cool FM.
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0: 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They hail from my home state of Colorado. It's Firefall. And just remember, I love you. Coming up next for you here on Cool, I've got Cher, the Beach Boys, and the Spinners on the way. Do not go away.
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0: The rumors about Beachfront Grill are true. They are still open. Stop in and see Corey today. Beachfront Grill, Flagler Beach. Partly cloudy, low to mid-70s overnight. We've got temperatures pushing back through the upper 80s to around 90. On Friday, just a slight chance of a pop-up storm through the day. Most of Saturday is dry, too. After a low in the mid-70s, will be around 90. There is a 20% chance of a storm. A little better chance on Sunday. And Monday, too, but the chance backs down again. This is Precision Weather Meteorologist Phil Spivak for Cool FM.
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